0: Well, then, fire medic 4.
1: Medic 4.
0: From police on scene, you can clear. This is a police matter.
1: Medic 4 has it.
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0: Attention Squad 5, Medic 1, that's Squad 5, Medic 1, 48 Pine Street, Unit B, Bravo 5. A 72-year-old female, fall with possible injuries. That's Squad 5, Medic 1, 48 Pine Street, Bravo 5, for the injuries after a fall. All streets are Cooper Street, Squad 5.
1: 5, exit.
0: Medic 1.
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0: Denton, Rescue 1, Medic 3. That's Rescue 1, Medic 3. 155 Lexington Street, the police station. 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Very different female party complaining of a heart issue. That's Rescue 1, Medic 3. 155 Lexington Street in the Sallyport for a female party with a possible heart issue. I'm going to Dale, Rescue 1.
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0: Patient K has been transferred to the medic. 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
1: Medic 3.
0: Medic 3, off the Jim Wellesley.
1: To the new Wellesley. I have the new Wellesley 24.

0: attention, Medic 2 is still on. Medic 2, Medic 2 respond 205 Bacon Street. Police are on scene requesting a psych eval of a female. That's Medic 2, 205 Bacon Street. Police on scene requesting a psych eval of a female. Farnsworth Street to Dale Street, Medic 2.
1: Medic 2.
0: Chair responding 2228.

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0: 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Engine 7, Medic 1, with the police, 702 Sternville Road. It'll be for a psych eval of an 18-year-old female. And that's Engine 7, Medic 1, 702 Sternville Road. 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Medic 1.
1: One has it.
0: Full somebody's responding 2330.

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1: We have that. 7's on scene. We're going to stage at Stearns Hill and Lexington. We're Alpha Command.
0: My apologies. From police, you can head in.
1: 7 has it.
0: 23-7.

0: Attention Engine 3, Medic 3 is still on. Engine 3, Medic 3, with the police, Beaver Street at Waverly Oaks Road. It's going to be for a traffic accident. One vehicle in the middle of the roadway. That's Engine 3, Medic 3, Beaver Street at Waverly Oaks Road with the police for the traffic accident. Engine 3. Medic 3.
1: Medic 3.
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1: Engine 3.
0: Female party there complaining of chest pain. We're going to be on Waverly Oaks, heading southbound from Beaver Street.
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0: attention Medic 2, Storm, Medic 2. Medic 2 with the police, Main Street at Prospect Hill Ave. Going to be for a male party intoxicated. Again, that's Medic 2 with the police, Main Street at Prospect Hill Ave. Going for a male party intoxicated. Medic 2.
1: Medic 2.
0: Service 2128.

0: Atlanta, Medic 1 is still on Medic 1. Medic 1, respond 234 Moody Street. It's going to be at the embassy parking lot. It's going to be on the lower level of the parking garage. It's going to be for a 55-year-old female not feeling well. That's Medic 1, 234 Moody Street, embassy parking lot. It's going to be in the lower level of the parking garage. 55-year-old female not feeling well. Medic 1.
1: Medic 1.
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0: Attention, engine 1 and medic 2, engine 1 and medic 2, respond number 44, High Street, 33-year-old male having a seizure, continuous or multiple. 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
0: 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Waltham Fire, 1014.
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0: Did you receive that message?
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1: Alright, well, I'm tied up on High Street right now. If I can clear from there, I will head over there.
0: Receive. Bond Street, come in.
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1: Roger. Canceled on Barnes.
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0: That party's going back to the unit they were getting treatment on. No EMS here. Command's terminated. Rescue to quarters.
1: The party's going to be going back to the doctor's office. You're clear. 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

0: 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Respond Shirley Road at Waverly Oaks Road. So B4A, three car motor vehicle accident, one party not feeling well. That's Engineering, Metaphor with police. To Shirley Road at Waverly Oaks Road on the traffic accident. Engineering. Medic 4?
1: 4.
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0: I'll be responding. That was Waverly Oster over to Charlie.
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0: Just be advised, an update from the operator of the F-350 states his feet were tingling and his head was hurting. They were unsure of any other injuries at the accident scene.

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1: Yeah, we're off on Waverly Oaks Road. We're investigating, we'll come in.
0: Engine 8, you're off on Waverly Oaks Road investigating. You're assuming command at 1131.

0: Village Command.
1: Yeah, this is a 3-car motor vehicle accident. One party complaining of some tingling in his leg. He is conscious and alert.
0: Command, you report a 3-car motor vehicle accident. One party complaining of tingling in his seat. He is conscious and alert at 11:33.
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0: And just on an update, two cars have been removed for the road. We're just waiting on one tow with that one party being transported.
1: Wave Alert Command, you report two cars have been removed from the road. Awaiting one tow for the party that was transported at 11:45.

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0: 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Respond number 934 Moody Street, NY Pi. This will be for a 30-year-old female, possible fainting episode. She was holding her stomach and then collapsed. Attention 1 and medic 3 to 934 Moody Street, NY Pi. 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
0: 30-year-old female, conscious and alert after a fainting episode. Armstrong's on scene assessing. We're standing by.
1: Moody Street Command, 30-year-old female, conscious after a fainting episode. Armstrong is assessing. We're standing by. 1220.

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1: Moody Street Command.
0: Correction on the age for this patient. 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Terminate command.
1: Correction on the party's age, which is 17. 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Terminating command 1234.

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0: 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Still alarm. Engine 1, ladder 2. Respond number 83, Maple Street, Unit C, Charlie, on the fire alarm sounding. That's engine 1, ladder 2. Respond number 83, Maple Street, Unit C, Charlie, on the fire alarm sounding. Adam Street to Maple Terrace. Engine 1.
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0: All companies are responding. 1246.

Baltimore's engine 1 and ladder 2 have been dispatched to number 83 Maple Street, unit C, Charlie, on the fire alarm sounding. Baltimore, 1247.

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0: We're off. Nothing showing. Three-story wood frame. We have a resident flagging us down. We'll have command.
1: We show you off with command. Three-story wood frame. Residents flagging you down. Nothing showing. 1248.
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0: This is a faulty detector. Rear first floor hallway, stairwell. You can clear the ladder. We're going to be tied up for a moment.
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0: 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Ascension 2, Rescue 1, Engine 7, Ladder 2. Responding area number 50, Sylvan Road. On the central station alarm indicating general fire. Ascension 2, Rescue 1, Engine 7, Ladder 2. Respond number 50, Sylvan Road. On the central station alarm indicating general fire. That's the area near 600 Winter Street. We'll be transmitting box 3558. Engine 2.
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0: 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Transmitting box 3558.

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3: 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Walton Fire 1326. 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

0: 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Engine 4, Medic 1, respond with police number 70, Kodiak Way. This is going to be for a third-party caller reporting an 80-year-old male who's collapsed on that scene. That's Engine 4, Medic 1. Respond number 70, Kodiak Way, for third-party caller reporting an 80-year-old male who's collapsed. That's Black Bear Drive to Black Bear Drive. Engine 4.
1: Who was responding to Kodiak Way?
0: Medic 1.
2: Medic 1.
0: All companies are responding. 1332.

0: latitude of Walter Wall. Ladder 2. We're just going by Kodiak Way. Do you have a breathing status on that?
1: That's negative. We have nothing on an unknown Bravo at this time. Walden Fire calling Rescue 1.
2: Rescue 1.
1: Ladder 2 is very close to a medical. Can I have him divert for the moment?
2: Okay.
1: Ladder 2.
0: We have Kodiak Way.
1: I'll show you heading to Kodiak Way. Walden Fire, Engine 4.
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1: you can disregard.
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2: Sylvan Command, if I allow.
1: Sylvan Command.
2: Initial report of workmen on the system. We got a water flow alarm on the panel. Rescue 1's investigating.
1: Initial reports of workmen on the system. You do have a water flow on the panel. You're investigating at 1334.

0: 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I'm in the sprinkler. Main flow is lit.
1: Okay, do you have any water running down there?

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1: Okay, I have that.

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1: Latitude.
0: Latitude's off Kodiak Command. Do you have an apartment number for 70 Kodiak?
1: We are trying to engage with that third party again. She did give us a code that's in the CAD for a garage, but we're trying to figure out exactly where.
0: Received on the code.

0: 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You guys can make your way out if you're satisfied.
1: Gonna make sure they put out the central station. 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
0: Okay, on the message.
2: Walton Fire is calling Kodiak Way Command.
3: 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That garage code opened unit 2627. We have access.
2: 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We'll advise police.

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2: Medic 4, I'll show you clear to hospital. Kodiak command, I have you with a party. Conscious, confused. You're assessing further, 1340. 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
0: 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We have elevated CO readings on our single gas meter. 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
1: Yes, you can start then, please.

0: Yeah, attention engine 4. Still alarm engine 4. Respond number 70, Kodiak Way, unit number 2627. Ladder 2 is on scene with some elevated readings. That's engine 4. Respond number 70, Kodiak Way, unit 2627. Ladder 2 on scene with some elevated readings. Black Bear Drive to Black Bear Drive, engine 4.
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0: 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Squad 5, engine 1 and ladder 3. 418 Woody Street, the Chestnut LLC on its central station alarm indicating general fire. Squad 5, engine 1 and ladder 3. 418 Woody Street, the Chestnut LLC central station alarm indicating general fire. Cushing Street to Chestnut Street, squad 5.
1: Squad 5, engine 1, have it.
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0: You show us off on Kodiak. We're going to be clearing. Responding to Moody Street.
1: So you're on scene and clearing, heading to Moody Street 1402.

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0: 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Nothing showing. We'll have come in.
1: Quad 5 on scene. Nothing showing. You have command, 1403.
2: Kodiak Command to Walt Empire.
1: Kodiak Command.
2: Station to the loader for transport, EMS to handle. The unit's been checked for CO with 2 meters. Nothing was found. No CO in the unit. Engine 4, terminated command. Commander, turn the unit.
1: Station loaded for transport, EMS handle. Unit checked for CO with 2 meters, nothing found. Company's declared command terminated 1404.

0: Answering command.
1: Panel 3, third floor, Ranch Del Well landing, we're investigating.
0: Panel 3, third floor, rear Darrow landing, you're investigating 1404.

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1: Moody Street Command.
0: Do you have the building department respond to this location?
1: We will give the building department a call. 1405.

0: Well, Phantom 5, will you shoot command?
1: Command answered.
0: Ryan from the building department will be arriving in 5 minutes.
1: We have that.

0: Squad 500, the engine 100.
1: Go ahead.
0: Find anything up there yet?
1: All appears in order in the stairwell. Didn't see any activated detectors.
0: Alright, you knock on any of those doors to see if anybody's in there? Ladder 3 to Walter.
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0: That's correct.
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1: Medic one, Newton Wellesley at 1411.
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0: 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You guys are all set. Lata 3 to Walk on Fire. We've been cleared by command. Returning.
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0: attention, engine 2. Engine 2, respond 109 Pond Street for the wire down. That's engine 2, 109 Pond Street for the wire down. Castle Street to Bacon Street, engine 2.
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0: The cable wire came off of the pole, still secure to the home. I believe it's inactive. It's been tied out of the way. Engine 2 is going to return to quarters. Terminate, come in.
1: Cable wire came off of the pole, still secure to the home. 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

0: Attention medic 2, medic 2, respond 120 Brewster Road for a 19-year-old female feeling lightheaded. That's medic 2, 120 Brewster Road for a 19-year-old female feeling lightheaded. Danbury Ave to Berkeley Street, medic 2. Medic 2.
1: Medic 2,
0: Evan. Okay, medic 2 responding at 1456.
1: Medic 1, call all down.
0: Medic 1.
1: We are clear of the hospital and service.
0: Medic 1, clear of the hospital. Service 1456.

0: Attention squad 5 and ladder 2. Squad 5 and ladder 2. 424 Moody Street at the bakery for the fire alarm sounding. That's squad 5 and ladder 2, number 424 Moody Street for the fire alarm sounding. Cushing 2 to Chestnut Street, squad 5.
1: Squad 5, ladder 2, have it.
0: Companies are responding at 1457.

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1: 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Quad 5, you have command, 1500.

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0: Channels reading 418 Moody, rear stairwell, fourth floor detector. Companies are investigating.
1: Channel is reading 418 Moody Street, rear stairwell detector.
0: 1501. Go ahead. There's a bunch of guys back there working.
2: I have that.
0: Moody Street Command to Waltham. You have the building department. Respond again.
1: They should have arrived a while ago, I thought.
0: They did. You gotta have them respond again.
1: Alright, we'll have them respond back.
2: Who is it?
1: 1502.

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1: Moody Tree Command.
0: Brian from the building department is on his way. Should I change the address back to 418 Moody Street?
1: You can cancel them. This appears to be them from them cleaning up. We have the building rep on scene. You cancel the building department.
0: Okay, we'll cancel the building department. Appears to be from them cleaning up on scene. 1503.

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1: I have that. 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

0: 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Captain, can you respond? 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
0: Ron Moody is doing latitude as well.
1: 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That's 1508.
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0: 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That's squad 5, number 418 Moody Street, assist the occupant. Cushing Street to Chestnut Street, squad 5.
1: 5 has it.
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0: suspended engine 3 and medic 1. Engine 3, medic 1. Bond 153 Willow Street. On the second floor, see for an 81-year-old male who took a fall. Also had a tooth extraction earlier and vomited some blood. It's engine 3, medic 1, 153 Willow Street. On the second floor, 81-year-old male on a fall, vomiting blood. Bennett Street to Dick Street, engine 3.
1: 3's got it.
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0: Attention Squad 5 and Medic 1. That's Squad 5, Medic 1, with police. Number 44 High Street in the basement for an unknown problem. We were there earlier for a seizure. CRP believes possibly another seizure, but he is covered in blood. That's Squad 5 and Medic 1 with police, number 44 High Street, in the basement for a 33-year-old male covered in blood, possibly seizing. Unknown problem. B Street to Hall Street, Squad 5.
1: Five, got it.
0: Medic 1.
2: Medic 2 is going to take that one. They were here earlier.
0: All right, Medic 2, you have the run. Company's responding with police at 1730.

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0: Male patient, conscious, not alert. Possible injury after a seizure. We're assisting EMS at this time.
1: Male patient, not alert. Possible injury after a seizure. You're assessing a 1738.

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Engine 8, respond mutual aid to the town of Belmont. They're going to be covering their station 2 for their extended incident at box 434. That incident is operating on channel 1. The covering channel will be channel 3. Again, that's engine 8. Respond mutual aid to the town of Belmont for their extended incident on box 434. I have no address as of right now. 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
1: Medic 2, transport to Newton Wellesley.
0: Medic 2 to Newton Wellesley at 1751.

0: attention, Rescue 1 and Medic 3. That's Rescue 1 and Medic 3 with police. Number 519 Main Street on 2nd floor for a 39-year-old male. It's an overdose of an opioid. Congestion alert. That's Rescue 1 and Medic 3, number 519 Main Street on the 2nd floor. For a 39-year-old male, overdose. Narcan was administered. Cross street to Appleton Street, Rescue 1.
1: Rescue us still.
0: Medic 3.
2: Medic 1, we're going to take that for Medic 3.
0: All right, Medic 1, you have it. Compies responding with police at 1801.

0: Waltham's Rescue 1 and Medic 3 have been dispatched with police. 519 Main Street on the second floor. On an update, this is a heroin overdose. 2 Narcan now administered. Party is now conscious and alert. Rescue 1.
1: Rescue
0: has
1: the update.
0: Rescue 1
1: has the update.
0: Medic 1.
1: Medic 1 has it.
0: Company's responding with police at 1802.

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1: That's
0: I'll be responding.
1: Have a three responding, you 203.

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1: 300 is okay.
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1: 400.
0: 401.
3: 401.
0: 402. Last portable. Squad
1: 500.
0: 500.
1: 501.
0: 501.
1: 502. 502 is okay, last portable.
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1: 700.
0: 701.
1: 701.
0: 702.
3: 702, last portable.
0: Letter 300. Letter 300.
1: Letter 300.
0: 301.
3: Letter 301.
0: 302.
1: Ladder 302, last portable.
0: Ladder 200.
1: Ladder 200.
0: 201.
1: Ladder 201.
0: 202.
1: Last portable.
0: Medic 300. 300. 301.
1: 301.
0: Medic 400.
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0: 401.
3: 401.
0: Detail 17. 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
2: 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We have an alarm sounding. We're off with Brandeis PD. Initial report is sprinkler activation in the attic. 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

0: 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We'll have command.
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1: Okay, we have the cancel. Thank you.
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1: Very nice, man.
0: Stand by.
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0: Give me a problem with the drive system. We have maintenance on scene. We're going to let engine fall for a few minutes. 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

Attention Medic 3, Medic 3, respond number 17, Denison Street, stage on Ward Ave, can be for an eval of a female party, police on scene requesting. That's Medic 3, number 17, Denison Street, stage on Ward Ave, for an eval of a female. Riverview Ave to Endicott Street, Medic 3. Medic 3. Medic 3 responding to stage, 1843.

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